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1: Oh. 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
0: Me not English. 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

0: $5 at a local department store. I only go there because I long to see her. Not that the feeling's mutual, but she did notice me the last time I was there. I've been told to keep away from trouble, but I can't get her out of my mind.
1: Es gibt so einen Mensch, ich weiß nicht, ob sie kennst, schreibt beim Loser oder beim

化紧雪句哦。Make a dim, ding, min, fire. Come, we say, Charlie, make a dim, bleed, a ding, min, fire.

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Let's play the fire. On this plane, plane, plane. Let's play the fire.

0: Steh bloß Nummer 1.
1: It's well after midnight in the small town of Tigerfeld. Deep snow is blocking the roads. Don't leave now. Stay with me, hold me tight. This dance is our dance. Are you getting dressed this time of the night? Did you have a bad dream?
2: Nils,
1: 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The downhill road's closed, and the snow won't be clear tonight. No way you can drive now. Just get back to bed.

Some people say this man on a guitar is the best between Reitlingen and Tübingen. Some other people say it is the best between Böblingen and Sindelfingen. But we know it is the best between Reicherbach and Almansweiler. Thank you. Mr. Hansen Sting.